0: Buzzer Radio. Und weiter geht die gute Musik.
1: I started writing this early April 2020 in Stockholm. The first thing I wrote was the melody in the intro, which has the exact same chords as the chorus. Then I made the verse and I got the lyrics together, and it all took about a week or so. In May 2020, I made a proper demo at the TNA studio in Halmstad with Mats Persson and Helena Josephson. I remember playing the intro melody with a trumpet sound from an old keyboard. Then I sent our demo to my producers Magnus Börjesson and Clarence Overman, and of course, they changed everything. The total feel became much more synthesized, which I liked. It suddenly sounded like a hit single from a different era, and I really love the sound of Helena's voice on this one.
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0: 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Music.
1: How about this one? I can't tell my heart that.
2: 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I can't tell my heart that. Johnny Jackson.

0: Thank you, boys. I'm telling you now, that made me homesick. I want to sight you up, get my fishing pole, and head for Caddo Lake in Louisiana. We used to give them trouble down there, didn't we, boys? Huh? Johnny and Jack, the Tennessee Mountain Boys. Boys, we're tickled to death to have you come by and visit with us here. You can tell that Jack eats that mother's best flour. Can't you, huh? Yes, sir. 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But friends, we got just time enough here now for our hymn for the morning. We'd like to do it for you. Boys, a little bit of one in the Cure C here. Title of it is
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2: 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Сейчас на эту сцену мы приглашаем нашего давнего друга, певец Мурат Насыров. Встречайте!

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0: 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I didn't play. 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
1: Jetzt gibt's was auf die Löffel. Die Hasepost auf Haseradio. Exklusiv, einzigartig und nur hier.

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1: It's one of the two of us in 1954. Don't laugh, I keep all of the pictures. Are you going to take a photograph? Here's something nice for you. A dear old thing came to a show. 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

I'm afraid tonight it's takeaway. You see, there is no evening meal. 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I think the fairy said these suitcases have seen it all from under someone else's bed.

jumps running through my brain. Follow me, don't be afraid. Come with me to the cosmic gate.